0: 166, is that Tundra?
1: 166.
0: Give me an Indiana tag, Frank Lincoln 978 Alpha Henry Kilo, FL 978 AHK, be Rochester and Gateway.
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0: I was just on the phone with 146. Do you have anybody nearby him that could stop out with him?
2: Six, 384 to dispatch. We are clear, strong.
3: I copy. I'll be there in 10 seconds.
1: 119.
0: Thanks.

0: 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We are clear of strong.
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0: 419 is Metro.
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1: 10-4.
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1: 10-9.
0: I got a plate for the vehicle that she drove to work today. It's New York Henry Edward Victor 1857 HEV 1857.
1: HEV 1857.

0: You just pass Montfried Boulevard. 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
0: Looks like they just pulled into the Topps grocery store on Buffalo Road near the 490 highway entrance.
1: 10-4.
0: I think that's Town of Gates.
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0: We're going to be back in county, back in service. Posted Avon for now.
1: Second County, back in service. 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
1: 2450.
0: 3 northbound on 390, mile marker 55, Lincoln King Sam 4466. LKS 4466.
1: Mile marker 55 northbound.

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1: Copy, thank you.
0: Are you going to have pending charges?
1: Negative.
2: 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Officer, call in for us, please.
0: We have Monroe County on the line right now. Can we transfer him?
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0: RV Indian 45.
1: 10-4, it's home line, it's moved out of the roadway for now, not a hazard, but needs to be addressed.
0: 10-4.

0: 6146. Michelle, 146.
1: 146.
0: I have Jeff on the line. Can I send him through?
1: Time for personal.

0: Zestro 158 and 1842 for the backup responding to 6317 Marshall Road in the town of Canisius. It's going to be the American Legion in Canisius, in between Railroad Ave and Canisius Spring Rider Road for the commercial bird alarm showing bar motion. No keyholders contact at this time. Again, that's 158 and 1842 for the backup responding to 6317 Marshall Road, the American Legion in Canisius, in between Railroad Ave and Canisius Spring Rider Road for the commercial bird alarm showing bar motion. All responding units, please acknowledge.
1: Copy, copy.
2: Perfect, copy.
0: Copy, boss.
2: 154 to Sedge. I'm closer to the troop car. I'll take a second.
0: 10-4, thank you. 1-8-4-2.
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0: Tougher.
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Can you start towards 142 at 5763 Big Tree Road, the quickly? He's looking for the zone car.

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1: One for 6-1.
0: Should be coming up on it. It's going to be mile marker 52 northbound. Looks like a person walking on the side of the road looking down at their phone. Mile marker 52 northbound.
1: Ten four.
2: Contrary to this way. Contrary. 24246, so I'm coming into Lakeville if he needs me to stop out while he's waiting for 133.
0: D4 and 6.
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0: 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Okay. 146, you can go ahead and cancel.
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1: Over.
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2: Is she negative 29? Copy, thank you.
1: Switcher 147 status.
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0: Mike Delta Echo 1999, MDE 1999, 28 exit.
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2: 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Fire Dispatcher to Lima for your fire department. Respond to 1773 Bethel Drive in the village of Lima for the fire alarm, apartment number 5, North B. Here, so it will be on Ops 1.
0: I'm in Lima right now. I can pop out with that fire alarm. 4133 copy.
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0: Yeah, assault mine. Mary David Edward 1055. 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
1: Gentlemen. Request to hold equipment in quarters. 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
0: Can you please build us an ALS transfer? Noise is strong and shows out of noise.
1: 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ALS transfer. Noise is strong. 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

0: 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Lincoln Town Mary 6386. LTM 6386. I'll be second at center.
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0: 10-4.
1: We're going to pull off to Highland Road.
0: Highland Road.

0: This is 213-31135 for the backup to 41 Spring Street in the Village of Livonia off of Puppy Lane and School Street for the commercial burglar alarm at the community church showing the kids room 1. That's 133-135 for the backup to 41 Spring Street in the Village of Livonia off of Puppy Lane and School Street for the commercial burglar alarm coming from the community church. It's going to be the kids room 1. Units responding, acknowledge.
1: 133. 135.
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0: 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They did get a hold of a key holder and he's wishing to cancel.
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0: Respond to 5724 Big Tree Road, apartment number 2 at the Pebble Beach Apartments, off of Lakeville Road in the town of Livonia, meeting with a Dylan Bull regarding the civil issue. 5724 Big Tree Road, Pebble Beach Apartments, apartment number 2 in Livonia.
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0: Yeah, Georgia, Charles William, Ida 2522, CWI 2522, Northwest 6.
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0: to 164 for the 911. 164-138, if you go with him to 303 Center Street in the Village of Caledonia off of Main and Technology Place. You'll be meeting Selena. She's a 19-year-old female. She says she's having a mental breakdown due to her boyfriend breaking up with her. She says she's not suicidal but doesn't want to be here. Negative weapons are in talks. Just 303 Center Street.
1: Okay.
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1: 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I'm 377. I'm seeing.

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1: That's 24/7. Four seven.
0: 47 for the Priority One. If you can respond to 178 Main Street between Clark Street and Springer Street in the village of Mount Morris. The family trouble, the caller states your fiance will not let her into the house to get their 2-year-old son and his belongings. Says there's been no verbal or physical altercation, that he's just being stubborn. 178 Main Street, village of Mount Morris.
1: Copy.

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2: Heading to strong with 915, starting mileage, 29606, 29606.
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0: 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I'll be in clutch, right?
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0: dispatch to 133 and 135 for the backup. It's a 4638 Main Street in the town of Lulonia, Clay and Water. It's going to be the Hemlock Farm and Garden showing commercial bird alarm the back interior. We'll be trying to find a key holder. That's 133 and 135 for the backup. It's 4638 Main Street in the town of Lulonia off of Clay and Water Street. That's the Hemlock Farm and Garden for the commercial bird alarm showing the back interior. We'll be trying to find a key holder. Units responding, acknowledge.
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0: Lincoln Adam X-ray 6907, LAX 6907, B63 near Fallbrook.
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0: I'll be out of the car in front of 6560 Stonehill Road, moving the Fawn out of the roadway.
1: Copy, Fawn out of the roadway.

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Sorry, Special Alignment, your fire department being requested to the Elam Gospel Church. It's 1679 Dalton Road in Lima between College Street and Egan Road. It's going to be a commercial fire alarm coming from the main school area. Send Synopsis 1, it's Fire Dispatch to Lima. Your fire department being requested to the Elam Gospel Church. It's 1679 Dalton Road in Lima between College Street and Egan Road. It's the main school area for commercial fire alarm. Smoke from the fourth grade smoke room. 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
1: 10-4, Lima Base acknowledging the call. We did get an update from SG Security that it was kitchen heat that was setting off the alarm, that there is no fire there.
0: Copy that. This is 2204. I will head up there in a sec to confirm.
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1: Fire dispatch copy, 2304, just confirming that it is burnt food, they're all set there, as we clear.

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1: B-111.
0: King Adam Boy, 6423, KAB, 6423, it'll be northbound 42.
1: 390 northbound 42.

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0: 24-8, dispatch, traffic stop, New York.
1: 24-8.
0: Lincoln Boy Williams, 7296. LBW, 7296. We're going to be northbound 390 and exit 4.
1: Northbound exit 4.
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1: Location?
0: Northbound 390, exit 4.
1: Northbound 390, exit 4.

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0: I have the K9 secured. 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
1: So far.

0: 在下家呢？
1: Six Haley Ave between East South Street and Laughlin Lane. It's going to be a check the welfare for Ian Hathaway, 41-year-old male. He's been struggling with depression and other mental health issues lately. Texted a friend in Pennsylvania this morning saying that he's struggling. No longer answering his phone. Six Haley Ave, and if you can, 21 for details on the way.
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Slash Livonia, your Amnesty request is 6428 Hidden Acres in the town of Livonia between South Livonia Road. A 70-year-old male, he fell in the driveway with a hip injury. He's still on the ground. He is constantly breathing. It's prior to 4 call. Slash Livonia, your ambulance being requested 6428 Hidden Acres in Livonia, cross streets of South Livonia Road. 70-year-old male fell in the driveway with a hip injury. He's still on the ground. He is constantly breathing. Prior to 4.

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3: What do you 48 dispatch traffic stop New York?
2: 24-8.
3: Lincoln Paul Henry 5451 LPH 5451 northbound 390 exit 4.
2: Northbound exit 4.

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1: 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Just need to know who it comes back to.
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1: 24-8, dispatch, traffic stop, New York.
3: 24-8, go ahead.
1: Mary George Edwards, 6399, MGE, 6399, we're going to be northbound 390, exit 5.
3: Northbound 390, exit 5.

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1: 10-4, 294, go to Thompson, Wood 1. Dispatch 145.
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0: Confidence.
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0: You can toss me a 145, Joe, coming from the office. You can also toss 140 on.
1: Definitely. This is your 143.
0: One four three,
1: Sheriff's Office complaint. If you could respond, 4359 Graham Road in Austin. It's between Bonner Road and White Road. The caller is reporting his 82-year-old mother found deceased, cold beyond help. 4359 Graham Road, Austin.
0: 10-4.
1: 116.
2: All right, copy. From Springwater, if you would throw out a page, please.
1: 10-4.

Fighter Spencer to Danville. Your ambulance is being requested at 4359 Graham Road in Oshin. It's between Bonner Road and Scott Hill Road. It's an 82-year-old female. Obviously, OA Colvin Van Help. Right, Fort Hill. Fire Dispatcher to Danville. Your ambulance is being requested at 4359 Graham Road in Oshin for the 82-year-old female. Obviously, OA. Right, Fort Hill.

0: Phone it.
1: That's Deputy Engelbreth on the phone looking to speak with you. Can I send him down?
0: That's phone it.

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1: Give you one for it. One 4 5 7 7. Copy 1 4 5.

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0: New York, Lincoln, Paul, Henry, 7982, LPH, 7982, Bronson Hill, South of 5.
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1: 24-6.
0: Charles Nora Tom, 4923, I believe. CNT 4923, on Main Street in Dow.
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0: Virginia 150517 David. 150517D. Gonna be Bronson Hill near Stonehill.
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0: 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I'll be in command. And any luck with the corner, yeah.
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0: 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I have a Great Dane brindle color with a leash that was running southbound on 15.
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1: 148.
0: King Charles Boy 6221. KCB 6221. South 390. Exit.
1: Station.
0: Southbound 390 on exit 4.
1: 390 southbound at exit 4.
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1: 248.
0: Tom, 88, William John Sam. T, 88, William John Sam. Going to be northbound 390, exit 4.
1: Northbound exit 4, New Jersey. That's negative 167, it was just in the area, and it was heading southbound. So it was a Great Dane with a leash on it.
2: And the caller moved on?
1: Yep, she was just a passerby.
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0: 6, Sam Lincoln Frank, 57. 6, FLF, 57, room 63 in Salt Mine.
1: 63 in the Salt Mine with Maryland, 6, Sam Lincoln Frank, 57.
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3: Dispatcher 86. We're going to be sending the fire department. Got a fire alarm coming from 1728 Park Road. It's the North Maintenance Building. General fire alarm.
0: Copy, interrupt.

0: Fire Extinguisher 2, kind of the left of your fire department, along with Livingston County, your ambulance to the Letchworth Pole Barn at 1728 Park Road in the town of Leicester between Heitman's Camp and Gibsonville Road. It's a general smoke alarm from Zone 76. I was beyond Ops 3. It's fire dispatcher to kind of the Leicester, your fire department, and Livingston County for your ambulance, 1728 Park Road, the Letchworth Pole Barn, the town of Leicester between Heitman's Road and Gibsonville Road. For the general smoke alarm coming from Zone 76. So that would be an Ops 3.
1: Six two eight eight from Hamptons.
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1: 4 and 6.
0: 4 and 6. 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
1: Oh, you guys are being canceled. 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
3: 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Simon, Colorado, Scottsboro, Mumford be back in service. Mumford command canceled. Players out.
1: 10-4-1-1. You guys are canceled. You're going to be back in service.

0: Lester, go ahead.
1: Just realized we do have the park police on scene. They are reporting this as going to be a false alarm.
0: Copy. Do you still want response or no?
1: Almost a little port.
0: ~195 dispatch, do you still want us to respond to that code 4?
1: I'm going to park police real quick, just to see if you need to go there still for the report. Can I put the ambulance back in service?
0: Yes, you can put ambulance back in service.
1: 10-4-6-2-8.
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0: In the area of 1162 Rochester Road in Lima, this is just north of Corby Road. For the pole leaning over the roadway, wires hanging down close to the ground. 1162 Rochester Road.
1: Ten four. 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
1: 10-4.

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0: Area 481 Main Street, Hemlock. Two vehicle MVC, negative injuries are blocking. 481 Main Street.
1: So far out.
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0: 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It's part of her call.
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1: Negative.
0: 10-4, you can hold it. I'll take it. I'm double PPC.
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0: I believe I've located the telephone pole. It's going to be pole number 136, RTC 57. Does have a slight lean, but it's got support cables holding.

Juana Street in the village of Wayland between East Ave and East Naples Street. It's a 64-year-old male with difficulty breathing. Suvan has ALS en route. 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
1: That's a negative.
0: Copy. Check the area. Everything looks okay. 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
0: 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KHH 4231. Jefferson Elm.
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0: 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Intersection of Stone Hill Road and Bronson Hill Road. Has a tan SUV with the hazard lights on and not occupied, partially blocking Stone Hill and Bronson Hill.
1: 10-4, I'm being route.
2: I'm the King Sam Adam 1200 KSA 1200. I'm going to be plank north of Stonehill.
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1: What did you?
0: Commercial Auto just called in. They're going to be en route for that. The driver already requested them.
1: Driver.

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0: Can you respond over to 14 East 8th Street in the village of Mount Morris for the check the welfare, further details on the job?
1: Okay.

0: 651 dispatch. 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

0: 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There's trailers and an apartment building there.
1: Apartment building, but she told me that the actual apartment number was 14. She had no further information.
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1: 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I'm just going 97. I'll get your plate here in just a second.
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0: 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It is right at the intersection. They tried to make it. Wait for you when you're ready.
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0: 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I'm just going to stick around until commercial auto gets it out of here. You can stack that lockout.
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2: 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It's going to be at the New York State boat launch.
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0: It's going to be a coach bus. Sounds like it's on the ramp coming off the rest area back on the highway.
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2: 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It's going to be a 40-year-old male with abdominal pain and dizziness. It's a 44 call. Sorry, Dispatcher, to Mount Morris, your ambulance is being requested to 14 East State Street at apartment number 6 in the village between Mill and Genesee Street. It's a 40-year-old male with abdominal pain and dizziness. 44 call.
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0: I'm going to need next available tow. Ontario registration, boy Paul 4501, BP4501. It's going to be a full coach bus. 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
3: The caller was not the owner of the vehicle. She was just in the park as well. Right. No. Sounds like the phone of the operator's in the vehicle. The caller was not the operator of the vehicle, just someone in the park. The other person's phone is in the vehicle locked up.
0: Copy.

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1: 143 West Florida.
0: 390 northbound, mile marker 30.8. It puts it about 2 miles south of exit 6. Two vehicle MVC involving a semi truck. Negative injuries for blocking. 390 northbound, mile marker 30.8.
1: Fort.
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1: 1-5-6.
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0: There's a few dispatch.
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1: Lincoln Henry X-ray 6105 LHX 6105 LB northbound, north of 4.
0: Northbound, north of 4.

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For the 74-year-old female, not alert, breathing. She's on the yard laying there. It's a party one call.

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0: 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We'll be tight, and I got on the air when ready. From this year, 32039, repeating 32039, we'll be in a row.
1: Okay.

First Venture 2, Livonia for your second ambulance showing on status, Livingston County Mutual Aid Ambulance, 4562 East Lake Road between Densmore Road and Old Orchard Point. 79-year-old female, needing a left assist, party 4. First Venture 2, Livonia for your second ambulance showing on status, Livingston County for the Mutual Aid, 4562 East Lake Road between Densmore Road and Old Orchard Point. For the 79-year-old female, fallen and needing a left assist, party 4.

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0: First, actually, Lewis County can disregard the last call until Livonia. They have secured a second ambulance. Lewis County, disregard last.
1: 4-6.
2: Can you respond to your PD meeting with Karen? She would like a report. We're not giving any more information. Your PD.
1: Tell her.

0: Mr. 153, your status?
1: Foreign 6, you can time me out. Just throw me in reports, please.
0: Going in reports. Dispatch 158-911.
2: 158, this is Jansia.
0: 5651 Sutton Point North in the town of Groveland off of Westlake Road for the MVC, not in progress. 5651 Sutton Point North.
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1: 1-6-3.
0: Minamia, New Jersey, tag boy 42, Young Charles David, SD 42, YCG, I'll be northbound, north of 5.
1: Northbound, north of 5. Dispatch 119, your status?
2: 4-6.
1: 4-6.

0: Dispatch 156, goodbye. Meeting with Reagan at 5524 Montmorse Road in Leicester, the Bryan's USA Diner. She'll be in a green Ford Explorer, then going to an address on 5502 Montmorse Road, Lot 5, the Mint Trailer Park for the Peacekeeper.
1: Never.
2: One very specific, is that my name as well? So
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0: 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He is clammy and cold sweats. Looks like he is also going through withdrawals from alcohol. For anyone?
1: Copy. How to Brian?

0: 6 way 7 that way.
1: How long did you say 7? First special 2 2 9 8 2. Your status?
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0: location.
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1: 292. Going to be clear of the East Lake job with a refusal, and we'll head towards Vulcan Trap. We got 296 to onboard for ALS.
0: Silver. 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
2: 46.
0: In front of 4940 Lima Road in Geneseo, in between North Road and Flowbridge Road, looking for the white Lincoln versus deer. Deer is injured, negative blocking or injuries. 4940 Lima Road.
2: Received now. 248 dispatch.
0: 248.
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0: 10-4.

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1: Lieutenant.
2: One 846 dispatch, Chef, New York.
1: 1846.
2: Lincoln Town, Lincoln 6666, LTL 6666. The 390 southbound, just for exit 10.
1: Southbound, for exit 10.

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0: Marietta, Zebra, 4077. I'm AZ 4077. I'll be main in front of the PD.
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2: Blade, 125341 North Point Drive. The town of Genesee is off of West Lake Road. 71-year-old male fell from a wheelchair with a right left assist. The fire pressure to Geneseo for your ambulance showing on status on this county to the mutual aid, 5341 North Point Drive in the town of Geneseo off of West Lake Road. 71-year-old male fell from a wheelchair with a right left assist. 24. 24.
3: She advised there was one round for the deer. Did you get any calls for it?
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0: What is your status?
1: 4-6.
0: 4-6. Six, two, eight, eight responding.

0: Copy. Can you start towards the Dollar General for a male that came in and started grabbing a female employee? And he grabbed her by the neck and pushed her. Male is no longer in the view. Dollar General.
1: That's what I'm out. We're going to be en route to Noyes and for Lakeville Fire. You can show them clear back and service.
0: You're ahead of Noyes and Lakeville Fire is clear. One more.
2: 419 is back. I can back him up from Geneseo. How'd the mail leave?
3: The mail is there in a white F-250 in the parking lot, also looking to be met with by law enforcement.
2: Never.
4: 127 dispatch. I can back up Mount Morris. I'm just going back to Salt Mine on 63.
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0: 10-4.
2: 150, dispatch, I'll be 10-8.
0: 10-8.

Spartan 6-2 Geneseo, second page for ambulance showing on status 5341 North Point Drive in the town of Geneseo off Westlake Road. 71-year-old male looking for a lift assist, priority 4.

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0: In front of 6235 East out on Lima Road and the town of Avalon in between Dutch Hollow Road and Harbor Parkway. I have a report for two-car MVC starting EMS for one male that's bleeding from his arm. 6235 East out on Lima Road.
1: Dropping route.

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1: I'll be clear. 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
0: That's affirmative. If you can start code 6235 East Avon Lima Road to first respond, we have a two-car MVC starting EMS for 1 mile that's bleeding from his arm.
1: Proceeding route.
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0: Garden Center 2 eastbound on for your pumper and Lima for your pumper. 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Going to 6235 East Avon Lima Road in the town of Avon between Dutch Hollow Road and Harper Parkway for a two-car MVC with one male bleeding from his arm and an Osland. So Garden Center 2 East Avon for your pumper and Lima for your pumper. 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Going to 6235 East Avon Lima Road in the town of Avon between Dutch Hollow Road and Harper Parkway for a two-car MVC. Okay. One male that is bleeding from his arm. It's going to be a on-off one.
1: Six 6:37 from Avon.
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1: A female, yeah.
0: Do you want EMS to stand by or are they clear?
1: Dispatch. They're clear then.
0: Copy, thank you. 24-6.
2: Driver has two abrasions, one on each arm. Bleeding's controlled.
0: Copy. Ambulance showing status, Livingston County, for your ALS ambulance. Going to the Dollar General Mount Morris, going to be 116 North Main Street for the 38-year-old female who's having trouble breathing and chest pain. It's going to be priority one. It's going to be priority dispatcher two, Mount Morris, for your ambulance showing status, Livingston County, for your ALS ambulance. Going to 116 North Main Street in the village of Mount Morris, going to be the Dollar General. 38-year-old female with trouble breathing and chest pain. It's priority one.
1: Second registration in a minute.
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1: Does that need a tow as well?
0: Negative.
1: 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Livonia County for the mutual aid. Going to 39 Green Village Drive. In the town of Livonia, off of Plank Road. 77-year-old female. Difficulty speaking between the breaths. She's not dressed pants for anyone. So fire dispatch to Livonia for your ambulance. Not showing in service. And Livingston County for your ALS ambulance. Going to 39 Green Village Drive. In the town of Livonia, off of Plank Road. 77-year-old female. Difficulty speaking between the breaths and has chest pain for anyone. Okay, 2 fire dispatch, where route? On the way 432. Before you party, one EMS.
0: Go ahead.
1: 39 Green Village Drive in the town of Livonia off of Plank Road for the 77-year-old female. Difficulty speaking between breaths and chest pain. 39 Green Village Drive, Livonia.
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2: 1-9 location, confirmed, received, vehicle blocking eastbound 120.
0: 27 on location, one vehicle block in the eastbound lane, moving off one.
3: 6288 on scene.
0: 6288 is on location.
3: Alright.
0: Got the light by Burn Dairy, looking for the white semi that's tailgating the caller who will be in a white Ford Edge heading eastbound.
4: 10-4 from Court Street, I'm way behind it. 502 copies, I'll be in route.
0: 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It's Dispatcher 651 and 127, your status.
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0: 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What's your status?
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1: 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Myself, 052 will be in service. 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
0: 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Transporting to Thompson.
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1: 154.
0: 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Can you switch me to the 390?
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1: 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Taking multiple calls, River Road, California Road, for the MVC semi-truck off the road. Multiple people are saying that it's possibly on fire as well. River Road, California, I'm on road.
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0: Fire Dispatcher 2, Kelly, on your fire department, have on a pumper. Also be starting one out of Mumford. CHS for the ambulance. Bertold at Calvin Yavon Road for the two-vehicle MVC, report of a semi possibly on fire. Your sirens on Ops 1. Fire Dispatcher 2, got on your fire, have on a pumper. Be starting Mumford as well as CHS, your ambulance. River Road at Calvin Yavon Road for the two-vehicle MVC, reporting that a semi truck is off the road and on fire. Your sirens on Ops 1.
1: Car 7 of the fire dispatcher.
0: Car 7.
1: Car 7's on location. I do have a car on fire, tractor trailer, in the middle of the intersection.
0: Car 7's on location, tractor trailer on fire in the middle of the intersection, and sirens on off.
2: Car 1 was out of way.
3: Car 1 on
1: off. Flying to all through some room.
3: 5202 is in the roof.
2: 1101 is pulling into the firehouse.
3: Car 1101.
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3: Okay. 10-4.

0: 24-6. We got a SUV's on fire. Occupants are out of need.
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0: One operator, male, breathing unconscious.
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2: 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Can you have him roll 11 for 114?
1: Tesla. Base. Dispatch. Tesla base for acknowledging the call for California. Acknowledge the call from base.
3: 2012 Susan, on location, with the eastbound lane blocking with a vehicle on fire.
1: 10-4. On fire, going off one.

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3: 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I need Route 5 shut down at Lowry Road and at the 5 and 20 split.
2: 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I'm 35 Grove.
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1: Are you able to shut down code on Yavon Road or Lowry Road?
0: 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I'll find the airside. We'll start that way as well for now.
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3: Come into the scene. You'll see the trailer on the road. Park sideways next to the trailer, between the trailer and River Road. The traffic open on River Road, though.
4: Gotcha.
0: Well, we're at the split now. We'll shut it down here and push everything off to Telephone Road.
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5: 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We're behind 1-4.
3: 111 or SC-11, go back and shut traffic off at Lowry Road, please.
6: Hello, SC-11, you're going to shut traffic off right here on the curve, right at Lowry.
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0: Lincoln X-ray Lincoln 6180, LXL 6180, Able Road at 63.
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1: We're out 5 at Lowry. 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
0: Traffic point secure at the 5 and 20 split.
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2: Yeah. First, that's 26159. Elevation. Kilo, wondering if you guys want a ground standby or first air standby.
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0: Kev, just let me know when any fire trucks are coming down.
4: I will, Robbie. I think we're all set. To...
0: Okay, just in case.

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2: Received. Can you give me something sooner?
1: That's the quickest. Everybody else is farther out.
0: I don't know who it is yet, but they're coming. I'm all cluttered down here, so let them come through. Looks like an ambulance. Done for. They're still clear. Let them come. 4718.
3: 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We're going to be back in service, and 4381 will be out of service.
0: Sure.

You okay down there? 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Coming to you. I'm doing okay at the moment. It's just got a lot of traffic. I'm coming to you.

0: 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Sorry, Special 2 Command, I'm off 1.
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0: First 15.
1: 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One patient's loaded in CHS, waiting on another second ambulance. Fire's all extinguished.
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0: 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I got CHS 51 and an ambulance on scene.
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0: 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We'll be cleared up here. We'll be out probably about half an hour.
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0: Yeah, New York, Lincoln, Lincoln, Sam, 7903, LLS. 7903. Be north on exit 7.
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0: 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We got the head wrecker showing up here at the 5 o'clock.
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2: Unit calling command, can you restate what you're saying?
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0: Can you start towards 111 Claire Barn Street, then Noyes Hospital, the emergency department, 821?
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2: 405, I copy. Anything we should be aware of?
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0: Dispatch to 651. 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
3: 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I'm going to be 12x1 female to exit 11 parking right.
0: 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You're 12x1. 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
1: 154.
0: Lincoln Union William 2682 LUW 2682 Southbound and Marshall.
1: Southbound Marshall.

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0: Charlie Henry Sam 0088, CHS 0088, southbound at Lima.
1: Southbound at Lima.

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0: Sunny EMS 215 West Ave, apartment 2 for the 57-year-old female with knee pain.
1: Bravo.
0: First of 2, Danville, your ambulance is being requested 215 West Ave, apartment 2 in the village, between Washington Street and Lincoln Ave. For the 57-year-old female with left knee pain, it is going to be a priority 4. So we fire dispatcher 2 Danville for your ambulance, showing in service 15 West Ave, apartment 2 in the village, between Washington Street and Lincoln Ave. For the 57-year-old female with left knee pain, it's priority 4.

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0: 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East Avon Lima Road, Bronson Hill Road.

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0: Lincoln Adam King 7388. LAK 7388. Southbound 390 South 8.
1: Southbound South 8.

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1: 114.
0: I know you're quite a ways away on JC Road near Flowerville. All I see is just a blue Dodge with no tailgate and rust on the fender that's all over the road. They're now going westbound on Flowerville.
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0: Please can respond to the Greenway Trail just to the south of 3932 Batesing Road in the town of York for check the welfare on a homeless male sitting on a bench trying to ask where the nearest town was just south of 3932 Batesing Road on the Greenway Trail.
1: Where is it?

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0: Barry Charles George, 844 MCG 8944, southbound of Sun.
1: Southbound of Sun.

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0: All 11 Mustang circle for the Discon. Robert Frona is playing very loud music out of his white Mazda SUV in front of that address. No caller to be seen. Left 11 Mustang circle.
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2: 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History.
0: In the area of Auction Hill Road and McCurdy Road for the motorcycle crash. Elderly male is having trouble breathing. We've got EMS started as well. Auction Hill Road and McCurdy Road and Santa Auction.
1: Well, dispatch, do you need your first response?
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0: firefighter 2 Danville for your fire department, and Danville for your ambulance, and Ernst County for yours. Can be assigned to Ocean Hill Road near McCurdy Road in front of Ocean for a motorcycle crash. A male and a female reporting injuries. The male is having trouble breathing and back pain, and female is having head pain. Can I ask one? 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Lemons County for your ambulance. Ocean Hill Road near McCurdy Road. Town of Ocean for a motorcycle crash. An elderly male having trouble breathing and back pain. And an elderly female with head pain. Looks like they are laying in the middle of the road. Ops 1.
1: 5282 in the fire. That's back source.
0: 5522.
2: It's valid through October 31st of this year.
0: They're laying in the middle of the road.
3: 4-5 dispatch, I'm 97. Got a motorcycle down the middle of the road. Did you want to follow?

0: 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I got a client interview for you as well.
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3: 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Going into status, if you can respond to Washington Hill Road and McCurdy Road for a 2-patient checkover after a motorcycle crash, priority 1.
4: .405 to .404. If you can just block off the roadway there at the intersection, we're going to be in the middle of the road.
1: Got it. He's Val Class C Charles through 10-14 and 26, negative 29.
0: Copy. Can you clear me a verbal warning and page out IG?
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7: My CAD is not working properly. I'm on I-390 South Exit 6. I'll point to that accident as well.
3: Copy.
4: .405 dispatch. Just advise the incoming that we have 404's vehicle at the intersection just to the west, east of us.
3: 10-4. 158, copy.
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0: 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I've got one subject down the road blocking.
1: 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I'm investigating. Road is blocked. Moving off one.
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0: 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We should be all set up here at the actual scene.
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0: 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Both patients are loaded. 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
0: If you can check towards Groveland Station Road and Hammond Road in the past, Sparta. Have reported the ditch being on fire. No further information. Groveland Station Road, Hammond Road.

0: Fire Thresher 2, Sparta, your fire department is being requested to Groveland Station Road near Hammond Road in the town of Sparta for the report of a ditch that's on fire. Ops 2. So Fire Thresher 2, Sparta,
1: Thank you.
0: Your fire department is being requested to Groveland Station Road near Hammond Road in the town of Sparta for a report of a ditch that is on fire. Ops 2.
2: 2021, it's going to be on 63 near 28.
0: 63 near 28.

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0: 502.
1: I'll be out at 14 Mustang Circle, apartment 101, meeting with a complainant.
0: 10. 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
1: Can I have Mark on the line? Can I send him through? One three, your message didn't come through.
3: I said affirmative, you can send them through.
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0: 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Dispatcher 405.
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0: Moonlight is not answering.
1: Of course, standby.

0: 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Just so you know, it's on 63.
1: Cypress 2, are you on location? How's that feeling? Question. On location, Cypress.

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0: If you can start towards 2224 Lester Road in the town of Lester, between Raleigh Lane and Donnelly Lane, caller states that his wife called him and said to call 911, and she's home alone with a one-year-old. No further information. Caller is on his way back, and will be there in 5 minutes, and will let us know what's going on when he arrives. 2224 Lester Road, Lester.
1: And 400.
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1: 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Dispatch, are you able to do text 911 with her by chance?

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1: Southbound Marshall.

0: 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She did stop breathing, but she is now breathing. 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Going to 2224 Lester Road in the town of Lester for a 1-year-old who rolled off the couch. She did stop breathing for about 30 seconds. She is currently breathing. It's for everyone.
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0: 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Fire's out. Just doing a little overhaul.
1: 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Fire is out.
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0: King Charles George, 8511. KCG, 8511. I'll be Farmers Road at last name.

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0: 127.
1: Lincoln Nora Young 3028, LNY 3028, 390 southbound south at 9.
0: 390 southbound south at 9.

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1: 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You're headed back to Avon.
0: You're on back to Avon, 1921. 1971 copies. Returning back to Calico. So far.
2: Pleasure,
3: 63. Nora Frank, 5413 LNF, 5413, Southbound Sutton.
0: Southbound Sutton.
4: On 27 dispatch, I'll be 10-8, with a verbo, my computer's restarting.
0: 10-8, clear.
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2: John Frank Victor 2117 JFV 2117 I'll be 5 near Matthews.
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1: Dispatch 46 is downstairs.
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2: Lester.
0: 1169 Interstate 390. It's going to be the southbound rest area. Caller states that a bus full of about 50 people have been sitting there since 11 a.m. due to the bus breaking down. Southbound rest area.
2: Over.

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1: 4 and 6. Is the county bus service going right now by chance? There's like 45 people here that need a ride to the city.
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0: 4261 Adamson Road, in the town of Groveland, meeting with Douglas for the assist.
1: Campfire, yeah.